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Hey, Tracy, I got something to tell you.

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1: 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Oh, such a good event, man. We missed you, Tokyo. You guys are awesome. Tsuburashi! All right, we're gonna have a little pretty song here. This is about the girl who got away. Paul, take one from the heart, man.